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1: 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I think I earned this glass of ice water, sir.
2: What makes someone want to choose the worst assignments possible, Jesse?
1: Because it feels so good when you stop, sir.
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0: 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Coming your way right after this.
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16: 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In 2019, 52 children died of heat stroke because they were left or became trapped in a hot car. It's important for everyone to understand that children are more vulnerable to heat stroke and that all hot car deaths are preventable. A child's body temperature rises 3 to 5 times faster than an adult's. 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Heat stroke begins when the core body temperature reaches about 104 degrees. A core body temperature of 107 degrees is lethal. 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

That's as good as it gets. 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Driving around, dropping off the kids, going to work. 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
1: 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The circus is coming. Did you know? Did you know? And if you didn't know, I'm telling you, the circus is coming to town. Ringling Brothers and Barnum & Bailey, the greatest show on earth, will be here at the Bird Ogden Arena September the 3rd through the 6th. 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Lots of laughs, some jaw-dropping circus skills from world-class performers from around the world. Ringling Brothers and Barnum & Bailey is coming to town at the Bird Ogden Arena. 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

0: Some MJ with some PYT on 107.9 RGBFM. Comedian Gary Owen is coming for his No Hard Feelings tour. 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Gary Owen live in McAllen, October the 25th at the McAllen Performing Arts Center. 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

0: 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Okay, so right about now, I want to give away some tickets for the Cameron County Amphitheater, where you're going to get to see a CCR tribute show. Creedence Clearwater Revival, summer splashback to the 60s, the sounds of the 60s. Fortunate Son is the name of the tribute band. If you want to go and be there, Saturday, September the 5th at the Cameron County Amphitheater on South Padre Island, call me now. 888-691-1079. That's 888-691-1079. I'm looking for the ninth call. I'm going to hook you up with some tickets for a CCR tribute show, Fortunate Son. If you want to get your tickets already, you can go to tixplug.com. 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If you want them for free, call me. 888-691-1079. This is going to be a great show. This is as close as we're going to get to CCR. Fortunate Son, the tribute show at the island on Labor Day weekend. What a great weekend to be out there and just to go and do something like this. Ninth call of good luck, 107.9.
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13: Good morning, Rio Grande Valley. Happy Tuesday. Robin Gwen here from Fox News, giving you that full weather update. Now, for today, it will be a hot one across the valley with those high temperatures reaching 104 degrees. Plenty of sunshine out there with those wind speeds traveling between 10 to 20 miles per hour. For this evening, those lows are estimated to be dropping down to 79 degrees. And for tomorrow, midweek on Wednesday, temperatures are estimated to remain fairly steady. Highs of 104, lows of 78. And by Friday, we are expecting some rainfall to be affecting our region. Currently, that stands at a 20 to 25% chance. For more information on these weather conditions, be sure to tune in weekday mornings at 8:30, midday at 12:30, and every night at 9, only here on Fox News, Rio Grande Valley. I'm Robin Gwen, wishing you a great and safe Tuesday.
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1: Jorge Ramos.
0: Jorge Ramos, you are my ninth caller. You're my winner, Jorge.
1: All right.
0: Wow. Yes, sir. You have got yourself some tickets to go see the CCR tribute show, Fortunate Son.
1: Great. Big, awesome.
0: Big fan of CCR?
1: Yes, ma'am.
0: I mean, every song they have is a hit, so how could you not be a fan, right?
1: Yeah. Well,
0: you're going to get to go see this tribute show up close and personal over at the Cameron County Amphitheater at South Padre Island for the Labor Day weekend.
1: Oh, great. That's awesome.
0: Yes, been a whole three-day weekend out there, or just you can go and come back. It's up to you, but it's going to be fun. Before I give you these tickets for CCR, the Creedence Clearwater Revival Tribute Show Fortunate Son, September the 5th at SPI. 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

0: The circus is coming to the Rio Grande Valley. And guess who has tickets? Me! I do. I'm going to be giving away tickets. Let me see. How many do I have? Ooh, yeah. I'm going to do that today. I have a family four-pack of tickets. Four. We're going to go to the circus. The Ringling Brothers and Barnum and Bailey are going to be here September the 3rd through the 6th at the Bird Ogden Arena. If you want to go to this famous, big, traveling circus that's going to be here, I have got tickets for you. You got to be listening. I've got them coming up really, really soon. Before 12, I'm going to hook you up with the family four pack. And every day we're going to be doing this until the day of the show, which is September the 3rd through the 6th next week already at the Bird Ogden Arena. If you don't have tickets, well, you can get them already. 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
14: Good morning, Rio Grande Valley. Happy Tuesday. Robin Gwen here from Fox News, giving you that full weather update. Now, for today, it will be a hot one across the valley with those high temperatures reaching 104 degrees. Plenty of sunshine out there with those wind speeds traveling between 10 to 20 miles per hour. For this evening, those lows are estimated to be dropping down to 79 degrees. And for tomorrow, midweek on Wednesday, temperatures are estimated to remain fairly steady. Highs of 104, lows of 78. And by Friday, we are expecting some rainfall to be affecting our region. Currently, that stands at a 20 to 25% chance. For more information on these weather conditions, be sure to tune in weekday mornings at 8:30, midday at 12:30, and every night at 9, only here on Fox News, Rio Grande Valley. I'm Robin Gwen, wishing you a great and safe Tuesday.
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12: What makes someone want to choose the worst assignments possible, Jesse?
11: Because it feels so good when you stop, sir.
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15: Good morning, Rio Grande Valley. Happy Tuesday. Robin Gwen here from Fox News, giving you that full weather update. Now, for today, it will be a hot one across the valley with those high temperatures reaching 104 degrees. Plenty of sunshine out there with those wind speeds traveling between 10 to 20 miles per hour. For this evening, those lows are estimated to be dropping down to 79 degrees. And for tomorrow, midweek on Wednesday, temperatures are estimated to remain fairly steady. Highs of 104, lows of 78. And by Friday, we are expecting some rainfall to be affecting our region. Currently, that stands at a 20 to 25% chance. For more information on these weather conditions, be sure to tune in weekday mornings at 8:30, midday at 12:30, and every night at 9, only here on Fox News, Rio Grande Valley. I'm Robin Gwen, wishing you a great and safe Tuesday.
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0: Here's Roxy in the morning with the RGV story of the hour.
1: So I was reading on this article where it's a post. There's a post that is going viral because it asked the question, what is a word or a phrase that instantly reveals someone's age bracket? Like, so if you say any of these words, you're considered old. Excuse you? Here are some of the responses on here. Okay, so if you say videotaping instead of recording, you're considered old. I've said that before. I've said both. Videotaping. Hey, somebody, they're videotaping instead of recording. But then I also say recording. All right. Saying pound sign instead of hashtag. You say, you know, that's a great way to just throw kids off nowadays. Push the pound sign. Pound sign, what's that? Hashtag. Yeah. If you say half past or quarter till when telling time, what's wrong with that? I mean, it's half past two or quarter till three. So if you say that, you're considered old. What? You say it's 1:30, 2:45. Like, okay, if you say shrink instead of therapist. Okay, if you say earbuds or AirPods instead of saying AirPods,

0: or earbuds? Maybe you're just kind of twisting them, right? Like saying earbuds. You're trying to put them together. Earbuds, AirPods. I've done that before. So, okay. Another one is pocketbook instead of purse. Yeah, I don't say that one. I don't say pocketbook. And I don't think I ever said pocketbook. I'll say purse, wallet. But I don't say pocketbook. Stewardess instead of flight attendant. Why? What's wrong? So saying stewardess is old? That means you're old? Instead saying slacks instead of pants. Like, if you say slacks, you're old. Who did this survey? I don't think so. Another one is beauty parlor. Instead of saying salon, I'm going to the beauty parlor. Yeah, okay, that's old school. Going to the salon. And saying supper instead of dinner. What? No? Just because you say supper doesn't mean you're old. So I'm sorry I made you feel old just with that story. Sorry. I say both. Okay, so what does that say? You survey taker, you. What does that mean if we say both? I say slacks and I say pants. I say supper and I say dinner. Okay. Now I want to know, what does that mean? Sorry if I made you feel old, but it's all right. I don't know who did this. I'm going to find out. 107.9 RGVFM.
1: That sound? A melon field at dawn. 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

0: coming home.
1: Yesterday, I dropped off my 18-year-old at the Marines. I'm sorry, that was Sunday. Yes. Went to Marine boot camp. That's why I wasn't here yesterday. On Sunday, he got dropped off. Yesterday, I came back. Puro llorar on the way home. Oh, he's gone to the Marine Corps. Yeah, boot camp training. Hijo de su. Some of the hardest training that, you know, there is. And I went yesterday to go drop him off San Antonio, and then from there they leave. But yeah, I was, you know, crying on the way home. But it's all good. That's the way it goes. That's what we're supposed to do, right? Cry and pray for them, and they'll be back better. In God's name, amen. So right now, I'm going to give away some tickets. Tickets for the Ringling Brothers. The Barnum & Bailey Circus. It is coming to the Rio Grande Valley. If you want to go, call me now at 888-691-1079. That's 888-691-1079. I'm going to hook you up with the family four-pack of tickets. Four tickets right now. A ver, four? Ya dije, ya ni modo. Four tickets. If you want to go to the circus, who doesn't want to go to the circus? Ringling Brothers, Barnum & Bailey, the greatest show on earth. It is happening September the 3rd through the 6th next weekend at the Bird Ogden Arena. Call me now at 888-691-1079. That's 888-691-1079. Ninth caller, I got you hooked up right about now. Good luck.
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1: Am I the ninth caller?
0: Who is this?
1: Nina.
0: Nina, you are my ninth caller. You're my winner.
2: Yes. My daughter's going to be so excited.
0: Yes, she is. It's going to be four tickets. It'll be for you plus three. It's the Ringling awesome. Brothers and Barnum and Bailey Circus. It's coming to town September the 3rd through the 6th next week over the Burdock Dinner Arena. How about that?
2: Awesome. Thank you so much.
0: Thank you for listening and playing along. Have you ever been to the Ringling Brothers, Barnum and Bailey Circus?
2: I think a long time ago, 20 years ago.
0: Wow. Well, it's only gotten bigger and better. It's the greatest show on earth, and it's going to be here.
2: Yes. Awesome. So excited.
0: Yes, ma'am. Me too. Thank you for listening. Before I give you these tickets for the circus, you got to tell me it's your number one radio station.
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0: That's it. That does it for me. I am out of here. That's how easy it is to win them. Tomorrow, let's do some trivia tomorrow for those tickets. Hey, it's four tickets for the circus. And I'll be hooking you up all the way to the day of the circus when it starts next week, September the 3rd. That's it. That does it for me. I am out of here. Let's go eat. Let's go eat. Let's go have some lunch. What are we having? Have yourself a great one, a safe one. And always keep it right here on 107.9 RGBFM. Hasta mañana. Si Dios quiere.

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0: to the bank, and to Claire. 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
0: 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I'm in Mrs. Caldwell's attic with a stubborn air conditioner.
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1: 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We'll go with that.
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1: 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Jesse, how did it all turn out?
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1: What makes someone want to choose the worst assignments possible, Jesse?
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1: That sound? 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
2: 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What's up, y'all? Roxy here, and I want to talk to you about your health. Are you feeling unhealthy? 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
1: 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Are you needing a new doctor? 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You need to change your doctor? 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